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11: From the Sky News Centre at 5. The Prime Minister will chair a cabinet meeting later this morning as more than 70 Labour MPs call for his resignation. Sir Keir Starmer is under increasing pressure to quit after a bruising set of election results last week. It's reported Home Secretary Shabana Mahmood is among those urging the PM to go after yesterday's reset speech failed to win over critics. Labour MP Charlotte Nicholls thinks the PM should put the country first.
12: What he hasn't had is the amount of domestic grip that is needed. A lot of us have had some misgivings for a while. We have wanted to give him that benefit of the doubt, but we have reached a point where actually the risk of him continuing in post is, I think, greater than the risk of him going.
11: None of the 20 British people who've returned to the UK from a cruise at the centre of a hantavirus outbreak are showing any symptoms of the virus. They're being monitored in a hospital on the Wirral, along with a German national and a passenger from Japan. The UK and France will co-host a meeting of 40 defence ministers later as efforts to reopen the Strait of Hormuz continue. It comes as both Washington and Tehran rejected each other's peace proposals. Retail sales fell sharply in April as weak consumer confidence and the timing of Easter hit spending, and Tehran rejected each other's peace proposals. Retail sales fell sharply in April as weak consumer confidence and the timing of Easter hit spending.

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9: From the Sky News Centre at 6. It's reported Home Secretary Shabana Mahmood has joined more than 70 Labour MPs in calling for the Prime Minister to resign. Four junior members of the government have quit after losing confidence in Keir Starmer's leadership. Speaking yesterday, he was defiant.
10: Yes, I acknowledge the results are tough. Yes, I acknowledge that we've lost brilliant representatives across the United Kingdom. And I have a responsibility for that. But I also have a responsibility to deliver the change that we were elected and that we promised this country.
9: The PM will chair what's being described as a make-or-break cabinet meeting this morning. Last week's elections in Scotland, Wales and England saw Labour's share of the vote slump. Claire Ainslie is the PM's former director of policy.
11: It's not as if you get another leader and all of the problems that the country faces suddenly disappear. What we saw in the election last Thursday wasn't just that Labour lost votes to Reform. People started voting for multiple parties.
9: The UK Health Security Agency says 20 British nationals caught up in a hantavirus outbreak aren't showing symptoms and are testing negative. They're isolating at a hospital on the Wirral after arriving back in the UK. The UK and France will co-host a meeting involving 40 defence ministers later as efforts to reopen the Strait of Hormuz continue. Washington and Tehran both rejected each other's latest peace proposals. Morrisons and the NHS are putting cancer advice on own brand bath and shower gel bottles across the UK. The labels will urge shoppers to look out for signs including lumps and skin changes while washing. Tottenham conceded towards the end as they were held to a 1-1 draw by Leeds United in the Premier League. Spurs are now 2 points above third changes while washing. Tottenham conceded towards the end as they were held to a 1-1 draw by Leeds United in the Premier League. Spurs are now 2 points above third from

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1: Your next meal could be on the house thanks to The Cowshed, Ospringe and Birchington. You and your herd could be enjoying low and slow smoked meats packed with bold, rich flavours. And I know it sounds a bit weird to talk about this at 6:30 in the morning, but like, go and watch the video on our socials, KMFM Official, and you will want nothing else but that for breakfast.
2: You'd be wondering why they don't do a breakfast, breakfast offering, really. I mean, the video looks amazing.
1: So good.
2: I think there's definitely something about having that type of food all year round, but the minute that the sun is out, that for some reason it just unlocks another level of dribble for me.
1: Yeah. Those burgers, gosh, they look good. Those chicken wings, amazing.
2: All you need to do is decide where you want to dine, whether that is the Cowshed Bar and Grill in Birchington or the Cowshed at the Ship Inn in Ospringe. Both of them will welcome you.
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2: I saw that. I did see that.
1: You won't have to do that.
2: As I say,
1: but she did have a go.
2: Luckily, the professionals will look after you when you're there. 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
2: 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Numi's got the latest on the roads. Taylor Swift and Sagala ready to get you ready for Tuesday morning.
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1: 6:42. Looking pretty clear on the roads this morning. At the moment, Hurst Green, the A21 London Road. You've got queues already at the temporary lights at Station Road, but elsewhere, looking pretty good. You've got some usual traffic before the Bean Interchange should come from Cobham and Strood. If you spot something out and about that we need to know about, call us hands-free on the Jam Line, 01227 786 106.
12: 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Kent Traffic and Travel.
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13: Roads this morning, the QE2 bridge, the exit slip road is closed right now at junction 1A, so it's backing up all of the way across to past Lakeside on the Essex side of the bridge. Expect the M26 to be queuing back onto the M25 this morning. Hurst Green's London Road, the temporary traffic lights are still causing us problems this morning. You got some slow stuff around Gravesend's A2, Detling Hill as well this morning, and roadworks including Ashford Forge Lane and Belvedere's Bexleet Road likely to be causing issues again this morning. We're on 01227 786 106 is the jam line.
12: 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Kent's traffic and travel.
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13: With news for Kent at 7, here's Lucy Hudson.
15: The Kent MP has joined calls for Sir Keir Starmer to resign after stepping down from her government role. Nishaba Khan, who represents Gillingham and Raynham, says he's lost the confidence of the public. Folkestone Hyde's Tony Vaughan is also calling for an orderly transition of leadership. The Prime Minister's due to host a cabinet meeting this morning, as more than 70 Labour MPs urge him to go. Mike Martin is the Lib Dem rep for Tunbridge Wells.
16: He's not able to narrate and tell a story to the public about where the country's going. Your main job is to take very complicated things and to distill them down into a communications narrative and take both other politicians, the media and the public with you, and he's just totally unable to do that.
15: A cyclist has been treated in hospital following an alleged hit and run in Ashford. The e-bike he was riding is said to have been involved in a collision with a 4x4 on Chart Road near the Tank roundabout on May the 3rd. A Kent driving instructor told us he's concerned about big changes to booking a test that come into force today. Learners are now the only ones who can do it via the government website. Previously, instructors were able to deal with test dates and amend them if necessary. Wayne Langford is from Look Who's Driving in Medway.
17: They're going to be getting a pupil to ring up that's not going to be very confident on the phone. Some pupils hate speaking on the phone. You've got other people like SEN, people that got disabilities. Who's going to be able to do their changes for them?
15: The government says it'll stop bots snapping up appointments and selling them for a profit. And the UK's Eurovision entrant, who's from Kent, says preparations for this year's contest have been a lot of work, especially after becoming a dad. YouTuber Sam Battle, whose stage name is Look Mum No Computer, will be performing his track Ein, Zwei, Drei in Vienna this week.
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15: Cricket, and Kent have beaten Gloucestershire by 2 wickets in the county championship. A century from Tawanda Mieye helped secure the narrow victory on the final day in Bristol. It's their second win in a row after a slightly rocky start to the season. That's the latest. Next update's at 7:30.
6: In a world of noise and uncertainty, IG is the investment plan.
15: Rocky start to the season. That's the latest. Next update's at 7:30.
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1: Cold but sunny this morning, then turning cloudy with some patchy rain later. Highs of 16 in Staplehurst, 15 in Margate.
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0: Tuesday, the 12th of May. It's turning cloudy, a later patchy rain as well. Highs of 16 degrees. You're on KMFM Breakfast with Rob and Numi this morning.
1: I might need to move to Canterbury.
0: I thought we were just moving you to Medway. Why are we moving you to Canterbury now?
1: Well, Canterbury, they might be getting a giant Greggs.
0: Right.
1: And not just any Greggs. A Greggs outlet.
0: How? Work me through this. How can we have an outlet for Greggs? Are these last year's sausage rolls?
1: I'm wondering if they're frozen. And then you're like... Because you know how you can buy them in Iceland?
0: Yeah.
1: So I'm wondering if the outlet, you can buy frozen sausage rolls.
0: Do you know where...
1: Whenever you want.
0: They're talking about it going. Because like, I always think if you can imagine the store, you can get some kind of idea of how big this thing might be.
1: Remember the old Carphone warehouse on the Windsheet retail park?
0: Oh, jeez, okay.
1: That's a big Greggs.
0: It's a very big Greggs. That's a ridiculous size Greggs. Wasn't it what we were talking about the other week? Like, somebody, they'd opened one in Birmingham and it was
1: Birmingham,
0: in, like, a Boots
1: like
0: superstore, wasn't it?
1: Yeah.
0: They've got to be selling more than sausage rolls at that point. Surely there's some merchandise, there's some clothing, there's...
1: What I'm hoping is in one corner, they'll build a one-bed apartment and then I can live there.
0: If you're listening, Greggs, it's a great rental opportunity. Let us know if you're keen. Lizzo, Sonny Federa, ready to go and travel news next.
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0: Roads this morning, 7:22. Expect them to be busy around the M25. QE2 bridge right now, there's about 45-minute delay. This is due to a broken-down vehicle at Junction 1A. It's our side, but it's backing up 3 miles before Junction 30 right now. It's queuing from the A13 as well. Detling Hill, the A249. Expect things to be quite slow now as you're heading towards the M20 Junction 7. Hurst Green's A21 London Road, also busy both directions at Station Road again because of roadworks. Roadworks including Ashford's Forge Lane, Maidstone's College Road and Snodland's A228 Snodland Bypass. Those roadworks are in place from Holborough Road to Rockfort Road. Expect delays there this morning. We're on 01 227 786 106. You can call the jam line hands-free.
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12: Sheesh. Girl, I'm about to have a panic attack. I

0: at breakfast. It's Rob and Noomi. Morning to Sam Allen. Thank you for your message. Just arrived at Thurrock from Canterbury. Had to defrost the car. Now I'm in sunshade meeting my daughter Jessica, driving from Norfolk to spend her birthday with us. Happy 22nd birthday, Jess. Have an amazing day today.
1: Oh, happy birthday. Have you ever wondered why dogs lick you?
0: I just thought it was like an affection thing, no?
1: Yeah, it okay. is. It's right. like an affection thing. It's like them trying to be, you know, they see you as like part of their pack. So they're like showing you affection. But apparently also they might do it. They might like lick your face, hands or feet as like a little check to see how you're feeling.
0: Right.
1: That's what vets are saying. They might give you a little lick.
0: What,
1: like a little mood test.
0: So
1: what mood are you in?
0: Oh, Mardy. Really? Well, they can tell.
1: Well, they probably can tell by your reaction.
0: To the lick. Yeah, I was going to say, can you imagine if I wandered into the studio in the morning? I'm like, all right, nose. Oh, anger. I might start trying that when you get back.
1: Especially if it was the feet.
0: Oh. That having just come out of a car state, nobody licking them toes.
1: It's getting washed, thank you. Okay, no worries, the monkey no foot.
0: I think it's quite cute. I think it's cute that I'm amazed, and I always have been, at the amount that dogs can just tell from things,
1: yeah,
0: can't
1: they're
0: they?
1: So sensitive.
0: You know, it's amazing, isn't it? Absolutely amazing. Which is another reason, if you're listening, Mrs. Rob, we should have one.
1: Keep trying to win that battle.
0: Somba, Dua Lipa, ready to go, and you're half an hour away from another run and say it's coming up.
2: Breakfast.
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1: 7:41, Leybourne, the A228, partially blocked with slow traffic due to an accident at Burling Road, Park Road roundabout. On the roundabout, Sturry, the A28 westbound, there's long delays due to technical problems at the level crossing at Sturry Station. Congestion is back to Staines Hill along Island Road and Herne Bay Road from Broad Oak as you're heading towards Canterbury. Elsewhere on the A2, as you head towards Bean Interchange coming from Common Street, you've got 10 minutes of your usual traffic there. The Wainscot bypass is slow in the usual place heading towards the Medway City Estate. Detling Hill, 20 minutes of queues before the M20 Junction 7 Maidstone as you head southbound. Sandwich bypass, that's queuing in both directions at Ash Road roundabout. Congestion is back to Monk's Way and back to the Deal Road roundabout. And Hurst Green, London Road, those roadworks causing delays at Station Road.
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0: Justin Timberlake, Sexy Back on KMFM Breakfast with Rob and Noomi. Say It On The Way, your chance to win £1,000 with our guessing game.
1: If you heard it yesterday, it was a cracking game.
0: Sensational game yesterday.
1: It was
0: yesterday.
1: A cracking game. We got so close. It does prove
0: so
1: a point.
0: Close.
1: We can do it. We can beat this score. We can do it. We just need you on the other end of the phone to be a part of it. So have your mobile phone nearby and we'll get to it. Talking of mobile phones...
0: This is crazy and a little bit disturbing.
1: It is a little bit odd. We'll get to it after we give you the latest on the roads. It's a busy one this morning. Details coming next.
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2: It's time to play Say It, our word describing game, and your chance to win £1,000 in cash.
3: Now, we know that the score of 11 is a big score to beat, but if you're listening to yesterday's show, then you'll know how very close we got to it.
2: So close. One away in a cracking game. And Rob could get you there today as well.
3: Yeah, remember, because Numi is broadcasting from home at the moment, the delay is quite big. Therefore, it makes more sense that you have me as your teammate, apparently.
2: You're doing a great job.
3: It took a broken ankle and a two-second delay before that happened. But look, 60-second timer remains the same. And your job is to get through as many words as you can.
2: The more you get right, the higher you score. And at the end of the month, the top scorer will win £1,000. At the moment, the top of the leaderboard is Richard O'Brien in Dover with a score of 11. But we were hot on his tail yesterday.
3: We were really close. So if you heard yesterday's game, maybe you missed it, maybe you want to play for ages, then this morning, make the day that you call and you try and get on. The telephone lines are currently closed. We open them at the same time to give you the opportunity to get on. So it's fair, all right? Telephone number you need is 01227 786 106.
2: 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So 01227 786 106, through the normal phone app. We'll pick a caller at random in the next 60 seconds.
3: Okay, well, let's not mess around. We're opening lines in 3, 2, 1.
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3: Let's get calling. 01-227-786-106. Let's see if it's going to be you. Good luck.
0: Breakfast.
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0: 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It's Rob and Noomi. We've got the morning motivational mix on the way for you.
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1: 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We'll tell you more after news, travel and weather for Kent next.
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3: Traffic and travel.
1: Roads this morning, Sturry's A28, long delays due to technical problems at Sturry Station. It's backing up to Staines Hill and back along Island Road and Herne Bay Road from Broadoak. Expect Leybourne, the A228, to be partially blocked. There's been an accident at Burling Road at the roundabout. It's backing up to the M20 at Junction 4. You've also got temporary traffic lights due to emergency repairs on the Snodland Bypass in both directions from Holborough Road to Rockfort Road. Wainscott Bypass is queuing, as is Sandwich. The bypass both directions at Ash Road. Roundabout Ashford's Forge Lane. You've still got those roadworks ongoing, and Maidstone's College Road as well for another week. Expect emergency repairs to be ongoing as you head between College Avenue and Knight Rider Street.
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1: At 9 o'clock, news for Kent with Lucy Hudson.
14: Prime Minister's hosting a meeting with his top team this morning as he fights calls to resign. More than 70 Labour MPs are urging him to stand down, including Gillingham and Raynham's Nishaba Khan and Folkestone and Hythe rep Tony Vaughan. It's after the party suffered heavy defeats in local elections last week. Lib Dem MP for Tunbridge Wells, Mike Martin, says Sir Keir Starmer has made some mistakes.
15: I think he's a man of integrity. I think he's clearly, you know, working very hard and trying his best, but he's lacking a few key skills that are required to be a prime minister. He's not able to build a coalition and amass political power and take his party with him.
14: A cyclist has been treated in hospital following an alleged hit and run in Ashford. The e-bike he was riding is said to have been involved in a collision with a 4x4 on Chart Road near the Tank roundabout on May the 3rd. The rules for booking a driving test are changing from today, and not everyone is happy. Now only learners can arrange or manage their slot instead of instructors doing it. Students will also have to call up if they want to swap with another learner. Wayne Langford is a driving instructor in Medway.
16: Why not allow to do a name change on the day, just to, so that we can stop all this wasted of tests? Because regularly I speak to the examiners and pupils are not turned up for tests.
14: The government says changes will stop bots snapping up appointments and selling them for a profit. A new mum has been reunited with ambulance crews from Kent who helped save her and her unborn baby when she suffered a rare seizure. Charlotte was 36 weeks pregnant when she was found by her husband, who called 999. She was rushed to hospital and baby Ella was born by C-section at Medway Maritime the same morning. They were allowed home 9 days later.
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14: Cricket, and Kent have beaten Gloucestershire by 2 wickets in the county championship. A century from Tawanda Mieye helped secure the narrow victory on the final day in Bristol. It's their second win in a row after a slightly rocky start to the season. That's the latest. Next update's at 10.
17: How would you describe McCain vibes?
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2: Right, we're 20 minutes into 9 o'clock, which means that at any point right now, the text alarm could sound.
3: Yeah, our cue to text for £2,000 in the sand. We're burying £2,000 in the sand on a Kent beach. 15 lucky finalists will race to dig up the treasure in a live final on Bank Holiday Monday, the 25th of May. And we want you to be one of those finalists.
2: Yeah, morning to Sean from Chatham, Claire from Canterbury, Vicky from Sheerness, Becky from Minster, Jessica from Ashford, Elle from Maidstone, Heather from Whitstable, and yesterday, Ace from Lordswood managed to get themselves on the list. Question is, are you going to take one of the 7 remaining plots?
3: Now, as Rob said, there will be a cue to text. It will be very obvious when you hear it. It could play at any point during today. I'm just saying it's been a while since we've had one.
2: Mm-hmm. It has.
3: And it would be nice.
2: And because it's been a while since we've had one, we finish at 10.
3: I don't know. Maybe I'd just make sure that the radio is on loud.
2: I would probably make sure you've also written a text message that says the word sand with a space, your name and postcode, and get ready. Don't send it, but get ready to send it to 60099.
3: That's sand, S-A-N-D, your name and postcode to 60099. Just write that text draft and then say if the cue to text was to play in the next 39 minutes, that you would be ready to go.
2: Sounds like a plan, right? So that's exactly where you are for Calvin Harris, Alex Warren, and a pop anthem from Sugar Babes. It's up after Travel News.
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2: Star Radio 28, long delays right now because of technical problems at the level crossing for Sturry Station. It's backing up to Staines Hill and back along Island Road as well. It's looking very slow heading in towards Canterbury this morning. The Wainscott Bypass, Tunbridge Wells, London Road, Hurst Green's A21 and the Wincheap Reams Way areas of Canterbury. Probably the slowest places to be right now. There are loads of roadworks that are going to cause you problems this morning, including College Road in Maidstone, Strood's Cuxton Road, Bearsted's A20, Ashford Road and Snodland Bypass. Expect them all to be adding time. We're on 01227 786 106. That's the jam line. 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

0: 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Lines are now closed for £2,000 in the sand. 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
1: 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We'll tell you more in a bit. Numi's got the latest on the roads, then that brilliant new single from Tame Impala, Dracula, will follow.
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3: Traffic and travel.
0: It's 9:44, Sturry, the A28 westbound. There's long delays due to technical problems at the level crossing at Sturry Station. Congestion is back to Staines Hill along Island Road and Herne Bay Road from Broad Oak. Wayne's got bypass, you've got usual slow traffic at Four Elms Hill heading towards the Medway City Estate. And Hurst Green, the A21 London Road, both directions. There's queues in the roadworks area at Station Road.
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0: Sam Fender, people watching, it's KMFM. This is Andy Walker. Just a couple of hours ago, Jade Dodson from Rochester booked herself a place in our £2,000 in the Sand Live final.
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0: 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How about you winning a place as well? 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

0: Love Lush Life, and this is Andy Walker. You are listening for a £2,000 in the saying cue to text, and you could be part of our live final. And there's news today that says 1 in 7 of us avoid the beach because we're self-conscious about our body and footfalls down on nudist beaches. Well, if we're embarrassed now, we're not then going to go to a beach and take all of our clothes off, are we? I think there's two things with this story. Number one is body confidence on a beach. And number two is nudist beaches want more tourists. I think there's two things going on here. My only thought on this is, why would you want to step into the sea with not even a bikini or shorts on? There's fish and all sorts in the sea. And the very same thing that you're now imagining is exactly why I would always be a swim shorts on a beach kind of guy.
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15: 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Imagine if that happened. You were, in fact, with your parents on a knee scooter with a broken ankle. And the worst part is, this isn't even the guy that dumped me over text on Friday. This is the guy that dumped me in March.
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0: Backstreet Boys, Pop Anthem, and this is Andrew Walker. New driving rules in place today. Only the learner taking the test can now book their test themselves. Driving instructors cannot do it for you. So what every learner driver was hoping to hear today, that the rules had changed where they're getting rid of parallel parking. That would be the dream, wouldn't it? Because be honest, how many years have you been driving? Have you ever mastered it? I mean, just give me sweaty palms thinking about it.
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0: 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Always met with a nice response, aren't you, as well? 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It's George Ezra. 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
2: Traffic and travel.
0: M25, the left-hand Dartford Tunnel has been closed to deal with a broken down vehicle. All other traffic obviously using the other tunnel, and it's very slow already back to Junction 2. We'll keep you up to date. M26 has a lane closed. A lorry is having its tyre change just before the end at the M25. That's causing queues. M20 London bound, one lane closed. Same thing's happening there just after Junction 5 at Alsford. Elsewhere, Broadstairs Northwood Road is blocked because of an accident near the Silvers, and Stelling Minas Stone Street has been closed because of an accident between 6 Mile and Woodland Road.
1: 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Kent's traffic and travel.
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0: At 1 o'clock, Nicola Everett.
10: The Prime Minister's insisted he's here to stay. Sir Keir Starmer's told his weekly cabinet meeting he'll fight on, ignoring growing calls from within his own party to go. Baroness Chapman is among those supporting the PM.
11: He is in there really, really determined to do the job for the people of the country, the one that he was tasked with doing only 2 years ago, and he'll see that through.
10: Around 80 MPs want the Prime Minister to resign following last week's disastrous election results, among them are Gillingham and Raynham's Nashaba Khan and Tony Vaughan, who represents Folkestone and Hythe. And in the past few minutes, Safeguarding Minister Jess Phillips has resigned from government. Elsewhere this lunchtime, police investigating an alleged sex attack on a woman in Maidstone have made an arrest. It reportedly happened at a venue on the High Street and near a church in Mill Street last Saturday night. A 50-year-old man from Chatham is in custody. Water and power supplies to a block of flats in Maidstone have been turned off following an electrical fault. Emergency crews were called to Miller Heights in Lower Stone Street yesterday, and we're told the issue is in the basement. The local council says it's supporting the 200 people who live there, while two families have been moved into emergency accommodation. Now, a new group's been set up to try and improve standards for mental health nurses in Kent. Demand for support services has risen in recent years, and now a nursing council has been established. Julie Kirby is acting chief nurse at the Kent and Medway Mental Health NHS Trust.
12: There's something about bringing together that strong clinical voice and how we can then really impacts not only our services but the experience for our patients and our carers and the people that send their loved ones to us for care every single day.
10: The announcement comes as we mark International Nurses Day, and the Cannes Film Festival gets underway today. Lord of the Rings director Peter Jackson will receive an honorary Palme d'Or.
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10: Cricket, and after a victory over Gloucestershire in the county championship, Kent have announced a new signing. Bowler Jake Lintott will be joining on loan from Warwickshire. The 33-year-old's expected to be part of their T20 Blast campaign. That's the latest. Next updates at 2.
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2: Kent weather.
10: Turning cloudy with a chance of some showers this afternoon. Highs up to 16 in Snodland, 15 in Deal.
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0: 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Will there be another £2,000 in the sand? Cue to text. Maybe this hour, maybe inside the next 25 minutes. 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
6: 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You were, in fact, with your parents on a knee scooter with a broken ankle. And the worst part is, this isn't even the guy that dumped me over text on Friday. 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
13: Stelling Minas Stone Street has been closed in both directions because of an accident. Broadstairs Northwood Road is closed, partially blocked, because of an accident near the junction for the Silvers. And the M25 anti-clockwise left-hand tunnel is back open because of an earlier broken down vehicle. The queues, though, still back to junction 3.
11: 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Kent's traffic and travel.
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13: At 2 o'clock, Nicola Everett.
14: More ministers have resigned from government as the Prime Minister refuses to quit. Jess Phillips has stepped down as head of safeguarding. Sky's political editor Beth Rigby reads some of her resignation letter.
15: I want a Labour government to work, and I will strive as I always have for its success and popularity, but I'm not seeing the change I think and the country expect, and so cannot continue to serve as a minister under the current leadership.
14: In the past few minutes, Alex Davis-Jones Justice has also gone. Earlier, Keir Starmer told his cabinet a process to remove him hasn't been triggered. Around 80 Labour MPs, including Nishaba Khan and Tony Vaughan from Kent, think the PM should go following last week's local election results. Three lorry drivers who attacked a man at a service station on the M2 have been jailed. A court's been told the victim suffered multiple fractures, a bleed on the brain and seizure after it happened at the site in Gillingham in February. The Romanian nationals have been locked up for a total of 2 years and 2 months. Two families have been placed in emergency accommodation after an electrical fault at a block of flats in Maidstone. Firefighters were called to the basement of Miller Heights in Lower Stone Street yesterday. Water and electricity supplies have been turned off as a precaution. Council bosses say they're supporting the 200 people who live there. Now, KMFM's been hearing how growing demand for mental health services could be putting pressure on nurses in Kent. A new group's been set up to give more of a voice to the 1,200 who work in support services in the county. Julie Kirby is acting chief nurse at the Kent and Medway Mental Health NHS Trust.
16: We're absolutely dedicated to meeting that demand, but for the nurses across the organisation, it's a huge ask. It's an awful lot for us to think about. We deliver on lots of various different treatments, various different therapies.
14: They've established a nursing council on International Nurses Day. And as expected, bosses in Dover have approved plans to scrap cash payments in council-run car parks. It means all existing pay and display machines could be upgraded to contactless payments by the end of the year. That's the latest. Next updates at 3.
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0: Kent weather.
14: Turning cloudy with some showers this afternoon. Should be starting dry tonight, but then blustery showers by early morning. Lows dropping to 9 in Maidstone, 8 in Hythe.
11: 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Kent weather.
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13: 2 p.m. weekdays, often said to be the hour we need a boost and motivation at work the most. So here comes a 20-minute reunion with Nelly. 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
18: 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Imagine if that happened. You were, in fact, with your parents on a knee scooter with a broken ankle. And the worst part is, this isn't even the guy that dumped me over text on Friday. This is the guy that dumped me in March.
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16: M25 anti-clockwise queuing from Junction 3 towards the Dartford Tunnels. It's because of an earlier broken down lorry in one of the tunnels. Willsborough's A292 Hythe Road is blocked. An accident near Waterside. Stellingminster Stone Street in both directions remains closed because of an earlier accident. And they've just put in Dover Tap. That's the A20 from the Roundhill Tunnel to Dover's West Western Heights roundabout.
15: 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Kent Traffic and Travel.
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16: At 3 o'clock, Nicola Everett.
17: Keir Starmer's lost two more ministers from his government as calls grow for him to resign. Earlier, the PM told his cabinet a process for challenging his leadership has not been triggered, but more than 80 of his own MPs want him to go following disastrous results for Labour at last week's local elections. Dover and Deal MP Mike Tapp is not among them, though.
18: There is no leadership contest. There may well be around 80 names, but for a leadership contest to be triggered, it has to be all behind one candidate. That's not happening. It's important that Keir Starmer remains firm, and I'm really pleased to see that he is.
17: A person's been cut free from a vehicle by firefighters following a crash near Folkestone. Emergency crews were called to Stone Street in Lymage just after midday. It's understood a car collided with a tree. Two men have been jailed over a roofing scam which conned elderly Kent residents into paying thousands of pounds for unnecessary repairs. They targeted homes in Dover, Canterbury, Ramsgate and Swanley, with some victims being escorted to withdraw cash. A 39 29 and 33-year-old from Orpington have been locked up for a total of more than 5 years. More than 1,200 mental health nurses in Kent are being given a new way of having their voices heard. The trust in charge of mental health support in the county wants to improve standards and make sure staff are happy. They're setting up a nursing council, with the news coming on International Nurses Day within Mental Health Awareness Week. Julie Kirby is acting chief nurse at the trust.
8: Being able to launch our nursing council today for us just felt like a really great way to say, here's how we're pushing forward, here's what the future is going to look like for the nurses within our organisation and the difference that's going to make moving forward.
17: Water and power supplies to a block of flats in Maidstone have been turned off following an electrical fault. Emergency crews were called to Miller Heights in Lower Stone Street yesterday. The local council says it's supporting the 200 people who live there. And Zoe Ball says she's been dealing with grief and rejection after missing out on the hosting job for Strictly. She's the first presenter to reveal they've been through screen tests. That's the latest. Next updates at 4.
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17: Turning cloudy with some showers this afternoon. Starting off dry tonight, but then blustery showers by early morning. Lows dropping to 9 in Rochester, 8 in Dover.
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13: M25 anti-clockwise. Queues towards the Dartford tunnels are at junction 3 for the M20, not helped by a much earlier broken down lorry. Willsborough's Hythe Road in both directions blocked. There's been an accident near the BP garage. Stelling Minas Stone Street remains closed in both directions following an earlier accident between the petrol station and Woodland Road. Herne Bay's Thanet Way London bound has been closed because of an accident. It's near the turning for the Miller and Carter. It is already queuing. And Minster's Tut Hill Street in both directions has been closed due to an accident between Foxborough Lane and Fairfield Roads, quite near to the small village high street.
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15: A third minister's resigned from government, criticising Keir Starmer for a lack of bold radical action. The Prime Minister's under increasing pressure to stand down, but earlier told his top team he'll fight on. At least 82 Labour MPs are demanding their leader goes following crushing local election results last week. Dover and Deal MP Mike Tapp isn't among them, though.
16: He understands the threats we're seeing both internationally and domestically, from Iran to Ukraine to the cost of living and, of course, securing the borders. To deliver on that and to make sure that the policies are formed correctly and delivered to the British people, we need stability to do that.
15: Three people have been arrested following a crash in Swanley that's left a teenager in a serious condition in hospital. Emergency crews were called to a collision involving a car and motorbike in St Mary's Road last Thursday night. A 39-year-old man from the town has been charged with causing serious injury by dangerous driving, while two boys are on bail. It's been linked to an earlier disturbance in Cherry Avenue. Police investigating an alleged sex attack on a woman in Maidstone have made an arrest. It reportedly happened at a venue on the High Street and near a church in Mill Street last Saturday night. A 50-year-old man from Chatham is in custody. And a new group's been set up to try and improve standards for mental health nurses in Kent. Demand for support services has risen in recent years, and now a nursing council's been established. Julie Kirby is acting chief nurse at the Kent and Medway Mental Health NHS Trust.
17: We have nurses that are more specialist in one area than another. We've got nurses that are from different specialisms. So it's really a place in the nursing council where we can start to bring all of our nurses together to make sure we've got one voice.
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15: Cricket, and after a victory over Gloucestershire in the county championship, Kent have announced a new signing. Left-arm spinner Jake Lintott is joining on loan from Warwickshire. The 33-year-old's expected to be part of their T20 Blast campaign. That's the latest. Next updates at 4:30.
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15: Starting dry tonight, then blustery showers by early morning. Lows dropping to 9 in Westmorling, 8 in Lydd. Sunshine and showers expected across Kent tomorrow with highs of 14.
14: 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Kent weather.
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13: 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Are you ready to put your name on this list I can see? 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
2: You just heard the cue to text, right? Well done if you managed to speedily get your text in. But someone has been chosen at random, and the next name on the finalist list for £2,000 in the sand. Stacey in Herne Bay, how are you doing?
3: I'm very well, thank you. Very well.
2: Look, Stacey, what are you doing Monday the 25th of May?
3: I'm hopefully coming and playing on the beach.
2: Would you like to potentially dig up £2,000?
3: I would love to. That would be amazing.
2: Great news, Stacey. You are name number 10 on the £2,000 in the sand finalist sheet. This is amazing. You're going to be joining us on a Kent beach to potentially change your summer. Tell me, what would £2,000 do for you right now?
3: Oh, it would be awesome. That would mean that we can take our little one away in the summer. It would be really, really good fun. Yeah.
2: How old is little one?
3: Well, I say she's little. She's 10 this year, so she's a little bit more than little, but yeah.
2: Still little, but big in sass, right? That's how it works for kids at that age.
3: Absolutely.
2: Well, look, you can do a lot with £2,000 of that money, so hopefully, fingers crossed, not only will you have a really memorable time with us on the beach, digging it up for £2,000 in the sand, but also the money can go towards creating something amazing for you and your family. But it all starts here now. It all starts here now, Stacey. £2,000 in the sand. You are on the list. Good luck.
3: Thank you.
2: Don't worry, your time is not over yet, because we've still got 5 plot places tomorrow that Cue to Text could play. It could still even play between now and 5 p.m. Stay listening and find out as we continue with KMFM's £2,000 in the sand.
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2: The M25 anti-clockwise is queuing towards the Dartford tunnels. It's because of an earlier broken down lorry which blocked out a lane. Willsborough and Hythe Road, both ways partially blocked. There's an accident between Church Road and Sprotlands Avenue. Minster and Tothill Street, both ways closed. It's because, again, an accident earlier on between Foxborough Lane and Fairfield Road. And Maidstone, you've got the normal stop-start traffic as Lewes Road and Sutton Road come together. It's about 10 minutes through the queues there.
1: 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Kent's Traffic and Travel.
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0: promised you good tunes to get home to, and there is one of them, Macklemore, Can't Hold Us, on a Kent's KMFM. Hi, it's Ben here for a Tuesday, and I spotted this online and I thought of you straight away. It's going to be something fun that we all get up to over the weekend. However, this certain edition of it is only happening in Wales at the end of June. It's called the Spoons Pilgrimage. It's a bus tour taking a place across North Wales. There's going to be a 12-hour trip that stops at multiple JD Weatherspoon pubs, and there's going to be roughly about 45 minutes people get at each venue. That's enough time, isn't it, for a cheeky one and a snack? I had a little chat GPT about this because I thought it'd be easier than me typing in every single Weatherspoon's location that I know into Google Maps. And according to AI, if we did something like this in Kent, we have 24 Weatherspoon's pubs. The same rule, a 45-minute pit stop at each. It would take around 35 to 40 hours to complete that tour. Of course, they all shut at like 11 o'clock, so you're going to have to then delay it into the next day. Apparently, this tour in Kent could take up to 4 days. At that point, it's a holiday, isn't it? It's basically a Kent holiday. Right, keep it KMFM. Got Taylor Swift coming up, and I'll check out the latest on Kent's roads for you.
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2: Traffic and travel.
0: A very frustrated Elaine in Ashford tonight. The traffic's really bad, not helped by that Forge Lane closure into town. The Ring Road, so you're looking at Station Road, Somerset Road, North Street, Canterbury Road, all looking really, really busy at Ashford Town Centre. The M25, an earlier broken down lorry, is causing it slow towards the Dartford tunnels. You're queuing from the Swanley interchange. And Minster's Tothill Street, northbound, is closed. That's between Foxborough Lane and Fairfield Road.
13: 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Kent's Traffic and Travel.
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2: Let's get you winning £500 in my game, 5 in Time. You just need to be quick and correct. This game will take you under 60 seconds to play this evening. All I'm saying is I'd love to earn £500 in under 60 seconds, but I can't. So the next best thing is seeing this money paid out to you. Are you ready? To play and win this evening, you need to put your name on the callback list. You have 5 minutes from now. 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The number you need is 60099. You're putting your name, you're putting KMFM, your name, and your postcode. 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But look, this callback list doesn't stay open forever. The countdown is now ticking. You've got like just over 4 minutes to send me a text to potentially win this £500. Pretty good return. That number again that you need to text, 60099. 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As I said, the callback list completely clear. So if you want to be the first name on it, text now and text quickly. I'll be picking someone at random once that 5 minute countdown ends, which will probably be just before travel. Best of luck. We play 5 in Time in a mo.
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2: Ashford looking really slow this evening. Forge Lane into town shut. And also looks like Somerset Road is closed as well as you head up towards the Lidl. Canterbury Road is taking the brunt of the traffic from Bybrook side. And then Station Road is looking really busy from the train station. Chatham, Walderslade Wood southbound is partially blocked. That's near Fostington Way. And the M25 towards the Dartford Tunnels is queuing because of an earlier lane closure. You're going to hit that congestion from Junction 3. The Swanley Interchange.
0: 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Kent Traffic and Travel.
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0: The Ashford Ring Road around the town centre looking heavily congested. It's partly because of the Forge Lane and Somerset Road closures, meaning Mace Lane's looking busy, as is Station Road, and Canterbury Road coming into the town centre from Bybrook also looking like there's a lot more traffic there. The M25 queues towards the Dartford Tunnels tonight because of the congestion from an earlier broken down lorry. You'll hit that at the Swanley Interchange, and the Wainscott Bypass, it's about 20 minutes to get through the queues at the moment. moment towards the Four Elms roundabout.
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0: At 6 o'clock, here's Nicola Everett.
14: There's serious division within the Labour Party tonight over the future of Sir Keir Starmer as Prime Minister. More than 80 MPs think he should quit after disastrous local election results last week, but over 100 have signed a statement backing him. Dover and Deal's Mike Tapp is one of those supporting the Prime Minister.
15: There is no leadership contest. There may well be around 80 names, but for a leadership contest to be triggered, it has to be all behind one candidate. That's not happening. It's important that Keir Starmer remains firm, and I'm really pleased to see that he is.
14: Earlier, the PM told his top team he was staying put. A Deal man who shared child abuse images has been jailed. Joshua Mumby initially tried to claim the pictures had been manipulated. The 29-year-old, who used to live on Freeman's Way, has been sentenced to 6.5 years behind bars. He'll also be on licence for more than 3 when he's released. A woman's in a serious condition in hospital tonight after a car hit a tree on a road near Folkestone. Emergency crews, including the air ambulance, were called to Stone Street in Liminge just after midday. More than 1,200 mental health nurses in Kent are being given a new way of having their voices heard. The trust in charge of mental health support in the county wants to improve standards and make sure staff are happy. They're setting up a nursing council, with the news coming on International Nurses Day within Mental Health Awareness Week. Julie Kirby is acting chief nurse.
16: Every single day I get to meet nurses across our organisation that absolutely blow me away, and I'm so proud of every one of our nurses that we have.
14: And tributes are being paid to a Kent rally driver who died while taking part in an event on the Isle of Man. Daryl Taylor from Hawkinge was competing in the Manx National Rally when he suffered a medical incident last week.
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14: 3 Kent swimmers have been named in the Team England squad for this summer's Commonwealth Games. Eva Okaro, Amelie Smith and Iona Winifrith will be heading to the competition in Glasgow. The games get underway on July the 23rd. That's the latest. Keep up to date overnight at kentonline.co.uk.
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14: Should be starting off dry tonight, but then blustery showers by early morning. Lows dropping to 9 in Strood, 8 in Reculver. A mix of sunshine and showers across Kent tomorrow with highs of 14.
2: 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Kent weather.
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0: 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Cheers, Nicola. This is absolutely ridiculous. I'm getting hungry even just thinking about this for you. We've teamed up with a Cowshed to make sure your next meal out is on us. I'm going to tell you how you can win through the KMFM website after Ollie Murs, Ben OK and Ed Sheeran. Hi, it's Ben getting you home for a Tuesday.
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0: and that is Begging on at Kent's KMFM, where Eurovision fever is hitting, isn't it? Cannot wait for that this weekend. The semi-finals start tonight, and the man putting Ramsgate on the map, our UK entry, Look Mum, No Computer. Didn't know this, at his old music school, he has installed in Ramsgate a Furby organ. Apparently it's what he's always played music off of. How many Furbies are on this? There must be about 20, 30 Furbies on this organ. I would just be petrified. When I think about playing music on an organ or a piano, I think calming, relaxing. There is nothing more terrifying than a Furby, is there? What are they staring in your eyes whilst you're trying to sing a Lewis Capaldi-like ballad? No thanks. But best luck. Best of luck to Look Mum No Computer this weekend. We want more than Narpois, don't we? Fingers crossed we get it. Right, Bruno Mars coming up, and I'll get the latest on Kent's roads in two.
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3: Traffic and travel.
5: The traffic on the Wainscott bypass towards the Four Elms roundabout still looking heavy. About 15 minutes of waiting time there. Maidstone and Royal Engineers Way. If you're going towards the M20 Junction 6, it's still a bit of a crawl. And talking about Maidstone, the A26 Tunbridge Road both ways is queuing because of roadworks. That is near the church. And Ashford, it has been really congested all day today. By the looks of things, Forge Road and also Somerset Road are closed for roadworks. Because of that, the ring road around Ashford Town Centre is taking a lot more traffic than normal.
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0: I can imagine Jack Berg with some sunglasses on, dancing around a dance floor in Portugal on his stag do. For his friend to that song there. Club Can't Handle Me. Flo Rida and David Guetta. Jack is back and in the swing of things with the hit list tonight. A lovely playlist for you to have with you this evening. Download the free KMFM app to take us on the go. And he has got a right treat for you, because if you're excited for this summer, he's going to introduce you to the song of the summer for 2026. And it's from the man who knows how to make a summery hit, Calvin Harris. And you'll hear that before 7:30 tonight. Before Jack takes over at 7 o'clock, I've got a few tunes coming up from Daft Punk, Tom Grennan, and I'll get the latest on the roads next.
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0: A full list of roadworks that you're contending with across Kent right now. 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Hurst Green's A21 London Road, that's causing queues both ways at Station Road. You've then got one lane out due to emergency repairs in Maidstone on the A228 College Road, that's by Knight Rider Street, and the A26 Tunbridge Road, also Maidstone. You've got temporary traffic lights near the church.
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0: Punk and Pharrell, that is Get Lucky. Hey, thank you for getting home with me today across Kent. It has been a very weird Tuesday in which, again, we've seen all the seasons from a bit of sun to rain. And then me and Jack have just watched outside the studios this really dark cloud just take over the sky in Rochester. Anyway, fingers crossed we're not going to have too much rain today. Fingers crossed. Jack's on the way next. Your perfect playlist this evening. He's got a couple of massive tunes in his first 20 minutes, one of which is a big record from Coldplay. Do not miss that. The Hit List with Jack on the way after I get the latest for Kent's roads.
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0: You're contending with a lot of roadworks around the county right now. 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Ashford Mace Lane has been congested for quite a lot of today. It's because of the Somerset Road and Forge Lane closures around town. Hurst Green and the A21 London Road, you've still got the temporary traffic lights at Station Road. And Maidstone, you've got the A229 College Road lane closure to contend with between College Avenue and Knight Rider Street, plus the A26 Tunbridge Road, those temporary traffic lights are near the church.
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0: Joe and In The Beginning on KMFM. It's the hit list. I'm so surprised by this. You know, Tame Impala, there's a guy called Kevin who's the front man of it. Found out yesterday he's the co-writer of Dua Lipa's entire third album, like they're besties. But he's a psychedelic rock band front man. He writes it all, he plays it all, he sings it all. But half of that Dua Lipa album, he was half of the brain power behind that incredibly big, monumental pop third coming of Dua. I'm like, any minute now, he could just shift all his way up from rock into pop and dominate that as well. Because my word, Radical Optimism was one of the best albums back in 2023? Talking of them, we'll get both of them on next. Dracula and Don't Start Now to play.
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11: 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And the worst part is, this isn't even the guy that dumped me over text on Friday. This is the guy that dumped me in March.
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0: Demon Hunters with Golden on KMFM. I'm Jack, hope you're good tonight in Kent. With Madonna and Sabrina to play in a second, we've got something brand new also from Harry Styles, who could be making M&S cool again. We're going to be in a world. Fingers crossed, by the way, because I do love a good bit of M&S, where Harry might be an M&S shopper. I'll tell you why next.
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0: with, if you've got it, the bit of blue sky in Kent. Beautiful. What a way to end a Tuesday. Swedish House Mafia. And don't you worry, child, it's KMFM with me, Jack. Hope you're good. Live in Kent until 10 o'clock. And I won't lie to you. Yes, I've just come away from holiday. You know what I've learned? I don't like the beach. Hate the beach. It's the only place where I don't really feel comfortable. Because I'm always looking for shade. Don't like the sand in my flip-flops, in between my toes. And who's got a thing about the ocean or going into the sea? What's that about? You know what I mean? Like, there's sharks in there. I can't see where my feet are. Nope, absolutely not. However, if somebody told me, go down to a local beach, there's £2,000 hidden somewhere in the sand, and you could dig it up and win it and claim it for yourself, I'll be there. I'll deal with the sand, I'll deal with the sea, I'll deal with the sun. Factor 50 on, head to toe. Well, that is exactly what I'm telling you. Right now, somewhere in Kent, there is going to be £2,000 buried in the sand on one of our beaches. And you could be there. You could be one of those people, hopefully, digging it up. £2,000 in the sand is happening right here on KMFM. And I'll tell you exactly what's going down next.
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0: Prince and Boone on KMFM. It's Kent's radio station with me, Jack, tonight. Hope you're good. I went to reminisce about Olivia Dean. I thought I'd have a little look through the videos and photos that I've taken. Two videos, three pictures, and that was it. And I'll tell you what, I'm absolutely gutted. Because it all happens so quick and you can't always absorb these really great moments. When you're in the moment, I can't believe I've got 20 seconds of footage, and that is it. Absolutely it. So I'm going to try and relive it next, and we must talk anthems too.
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0: Ready? Feeling loose? That was three songs for a warm-up for anthems. Lady Gaga, Doechii, Runway, Miles Smith and Stay in Disco Line's Tinashe with No Broke Boys. It's Game FM. Welcome along. 9 o'clock means old school anthem time. Time for a good dance and a sing-song. I hope you've prepared for it. Killers, Mr. Brightside will be the very last track, the very best track. And the lead-up involves Pitbull and Ayaz next.
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0: 9 o'clock in Kent, which means old school anthems are on. Every night at nine, we get on some absolute bangers. Hi to Dan in Ebbsfleet, working later than usual. Tuesday dinner might be in Bluewater for a little treat. Hi to Lily in Dover also. Says, hello, I'm celebrating our dog's third birthday today. Oh, happy dog day. Happy birthday, dog day. Whatever that works. Happy birthday to your dog. Anthems are on. Ayaz to play. Pitbull and Killers as well.
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0: Ella Henderson, Rudimental on Kent's KMFM. I'm Jack with you. Tuesday night right here in the county. Hope you're good. Tell you what, Bella Kay is going to be on fire this year. She's not on fire just yet. She's more like an ember, do you know? Things are working. It's a little spark, but nothing too great just yet. But everything is going to be amazing. If you don't know much about her, she's like a mix between Noah Kahan and Olivia Rodrigo. And the debut solo album is the most talked about thing in the world of brand new music right now and brand new artists. That's coming out in a couple of months. And so is a collab with Ed Sheeran. All because of one song, which I'll get on for you next.
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0: another 54 Ultra. It's called Talk to You on KMFM. Welcome to the hit list tonight in Kent. Live with you until 10 o'clock. Hope you're all good today. Hope it's all been fine. We have conquered Monday. It is behind us. It's none of our business anymore. Not until next Monday, but we'll get to that when we get there. Do you know what I mean? Let's not think about that too far in the future. We've got a whole weekend ahead of that. I'll tell you what, though. It almost became a very busy admin morning for me. I was this close to sending a very angry letter to Canterbury Council. Because the thing they've decided to do, I think maybe I got the wrong end of the stick, and when maybe it was explained to me, then it's all fine. I'm behind it. I'll tell you what happened in a second, and get on the song that has convinced me to add Olivia Rodrigo to the list. The list of people I absolutely must go and see live. Drop Dead is on the way next.
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9: From the Sky News Centre at 11. The Prime Minister is going to meet one of his biggest potential rivals tomorrow as he prepares to face down a backbench rebellion against his leadership. Health Secretary Wes Streeting will speak to Sir Keir Starmer before the King's speech, setting out the government's parliamentary plans. The party has split into open warfare about the PM's future, with four junior ministers stepping down and more than 80 MPs calling for him to go. One of the PM's critics, MP Chris Curtis, thinks a leadership contest is inevitable.
10: I don't think it should just be a conversation about the process and about the personalities. We also need to have a conversation about ideas, about what our diagnosis is of what's gone wrong with Britain, about why we think this government hasn't, under Keir Starmer's leadership, been able to bring about change quickly enough, and how the next leader may be able to.
9: Meanwhile, there is support for the under-pressure Labour leader. He's got the backing of more than 100 backbench MPs and parliamentary private secretaries who've signed a letter. Sean Woodcock is one of them and says voters don't want to see a government fighting among themselves.
11: If we start talking to ourselves and having this sort of psychodrama going on, frankly, the public are going to get sick and tired of us, just like they did the Conservatives, and we will see Nigel Farage enter number 10 Downing Street.
9: Meanwhile, the political turmoil is having an impact on the markets. The cost of government borrowing has hit an 18-year high. The US President Donald Trump has left Washington for a state visit to China. Beijing is a large importer of sanctioned Iranian oil, so the conflict in the Middle East could be on the agenda with President Xi Jinping. A man in his 40s has been shot dead by armed police in Bedford. Officers say they opened fire after he presented a weapon. And in sport, St Mirren will have to play a relegation playoff despite winning 2-0 against Aberdeen. They will finish second from bottom of the Scottish Premiership, with Kilmarnock guaranteeing their top flight status with a 3-1 win at home to Dundee. Elsewhere, Dundee United drew 0-0 with Livingston. That's the latest. I'm Stevie Shillinglaw.

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